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102.3 WPAP, Long Island's only classic rock. Hello, it's Rocky. David Lee Roth from Van Halen has canceled his summer tour dates. No real reason given. Sammy Hagar, always willing to get a news blurb in here and there, and he doesn't get along very well with Dave. He wished Dave well, even invited him to do a show in Las Vegas. And he says, I'm hoping his health is fine and that Dave will be back soon. Some industry experts say the reason is Dave was getting bad reviews, really doesn't sing that well anymore, and his shows are starting to dwindle in ticket sales, so that means Dave won't be making that much money if he stayed on the road.

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0: 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Kansas and Deep Purple, August 12th. 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John Fogerty and Steve Winwood, September 12th. 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And October 2nd, it's Roger Daltrey from The Who. 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

0: 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Coming to Jones Beach on July 31st, it's Rod Stewart with Richard Marx. Kansas and Deep Purple, August 12th. 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

0: 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Roger and JP just after 5:30. Monday morning, we're broadcasting live from the College Hunks Hauling Junk and College Hunks Moving Studio. Good morning, JP. How you doing?
1: Great. Great friends and family weekend. And went to Mellencamp last night. Spent a day at Saw Thumb yesterday on the beach.
0: Yep.
1: Was at the beach for 7 hours. Went to my cousin's house, showered, changed, got in the car, went to Jones Beach.
0: Wow.
1: Yeah.
0: That's a day.
1: I'm not cut for that.
0: No.
1: Anymore. And that was just I didn't have a sip of alcohol.
0: Yeah.
1: All day. I got up this morning. I'm like, I've been beaten up. Ooh, baby.
0: That's a long day.
1: You know? Who hit me?
0: Yeah, we spent the day at home yesterday, just like in the yard by the pool, whatever, and then went to Mellencamp last night, and I feel all right. I guess there's something with sore thumb. I don't know what it is.
1: Well, being outside,
0: take the beach air for
1: 7 hours. Yeah. You kind of do that to you.
0: Yeah, yeah.
1: But
0: it was good though.
1: What'd you think of Mellencamp?
0: I thought he was good.
1: Did you?
0: I expected more energy. Yeah, I mean he's
1: dude, that show.
0: He's got a certain cool. That just, I'm not saying
1: I'm not saying he's not cool, but that show is slow and boring. And I love this. Dude, I love this. I've seen Mellencamp like 6 times.
0: Yeah.
1: This is the one. When the schedule came out, I'm like, that one.
0: Yeah, it's
1: right?
0: One,
1: even
0: yeah.
1: though it was a Sunday night. You guys know I don't ever go out during the week, right?
0: No, we had that reserved months ago. I was like, yep, that one.
1: It was just slow and boring, man.
0: Yeah,
1: it was slow and boring.
0: It was a lot of acoustic stuff in the beginning and slower versions and longer versions than you expect, so it slows down the pace of the show. But the thing is, the last like 6, 7, 8 songs, he just brought it. And like, whoa.
1: I was already gone.
0: And the whole place is, well, that's the problem.
1: I left. No, it's not the problem. You shouldn't just deliver the last 5 or 6 songs. You should deliver.
0: Well, he delivered in a slower pace in the beginning. Sure.
1: It was slow.
0: Yeah.
1: Why are you playing Jack and Diane acoustic?
0: That was great.
1: That was not great.
0: That was great.
1: It was great when the crowd screwed up the lyrics and he stopped
0: the song.
1: Yeah, that was funny. Listen, he's still that cranky bastard. He's still funny. That was there.
0: Yeah.
1: But I think for me, I think I just need to, and it sucks because again, I love Mellencamp, right? Mm-hmm. I think I just need to stay in my lane. You know what I'm saying? Like if it's not Metallica, AC/DC, Maiden, that kind of stuff, I just need to just stay home.
0: Yeah.
1: For me, because I'm just like, I don't know. I didn't want to be disappointed. But I just
2: left out all the good songs. I'm looking at the set list. The last 5 songs. Authority song, Crumbling Down, Pink Houses, Cherry Bomb, Hurt So Good.
1: I understand.
2: You missed it.
1: And there's plenty of hits in the first half of the show. Yeah, the first half of the show. And then they came back and Check It Out is my favorite.
0: Mm.
1: Check It Out is my favorite Mellencamp song.
0: Mm-hmm.
1: It was slow. It was slow.
0: Yeah, it had a groove to it that was maybe a little slower than you expect. It wasn't like acoustic super slow, but I know what you mean. They slowed it down a little bit because he also played the night before, and I don't know if they changed it up a little bit. That's not my problem. I know.
1: That's not my problem. I should give these guys a little grace because they're 70-something years old, right? Yeah. But then I'm like...
0: But he's still really good.
1: But then I look at Jagger. Nobody gave him the memo.
0: Yeah, I know.
1: That prick is running around. He's got bottle rockets up his ass.
0: Yep. And he's doing interviews for the new album, and he's sitting with anybody who wants to sit with him for Native Tongues.
1: He's going to World Cup. Yeah, he's doing great.
0: Yeah.
1: You watched even the Sammy stuff,
0: and he's
1: the Van Halen stuff. Sammy's 78.
0: Yeah.
1: Sammy's 78 crazy. Years old. Those shows sound great. Now, is he running around like he did during the 51-50 tour? No.
0: Right.
1: But the songs still sound great. The songs still sound the way the songs are supposed to sound.
0: Mm-hmm.
1: That's all I asked for, Rutch. That's all I asked for.
0: So you didn't like the slow intro for Human Wheels with the paintings in the background on the screen? There's a lot of his paintings up there.
1: His paintings are great. And I thought when that first song was on that I never heard, like, there was a hint of politics in there.
0: Yeah.
1: And I was like,
0: absolutely.
1: I was like, oh, no.
0: A hint there?
1: Oh, no, no.
0: And then
1: no,
0: what
1: no.
0: was the one where he says, go down to the Gulf of Mexico? Is that, what you call it? Why am I not? Anyway, he said he stops the song like in the middle. He slows down. He's like, why is it? That's a Gulf of Mexico. I know. It's not the Gulf of America. He goes, does that make any sense to me? It's Gulf of Mexico. That's what it's always been. That's what it is. Of course, that's also what rhymes in your song.
1: Right.
0: Gulf of America doesn't work in a song.
1: Exactly.
0: But yeah, he worked in a little politics here and there. Yes, absolutely.
1: I just,
0: But light. And then in the intermission was a video with him and Bruce doing a song in the intermission. So. He brought it a little bit, but not preachy annoying.
1: But he
0: like
1: still
0: you get
1: did
0: to with other people.
1: R-O-C-K, which is, you know what I'm saying? Yeah, like, if he was going to go full-blown politics, he would take songs out of his set. Do you know what I'm saying? Mm-hmm. Like, he didn't take R-O-C-K out. He didn't take This Is Our Country out.
0: Yeah.
1: You know, he played them, so.
0: That was good. All right, 5:37. Here's traffic with Matt.
3: All right, guys, your 102.3 WBAB, Brown's Jeep and Patchogue, Long Island traffic. As usual, they're wrapping up parts of that overnight construction on the LIE eastbound. That's between Shelter Rock Road and Glen Cove Road. It's mostly open now, but if you want to avoid any other cleanups, Northern State Parkway gets you around the rest of it. Southern State westbound, no issues to report. All clear from the Wantagh out to Hempstead Lake. Sunrise is good, too, from Deer Park Avenue to Wellwood Avenue. LIRR back to normal after those disruptions over the weekend, running on or close. I'm Matt Wolf. That's your 102.3 WBAB Browns, Jeep and Patchogue, Long Island traffic.
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0: 102.3 WBAB, Long Island's only classic rock. Roger and JP. Coming up next, the story of a dad dealing with his son's school. And our dads would have dealt with the situation differently. They would have started with beating us.
1: Yeah, I was going to say, our dads would have started with dealing with us, not dealing with the school.
0: But I'll tell you where this dad went.
1: Your father never put his hands on you, did he?
0: In less of a way than your dad.
1: Yeah.
0: But the fear was, he knew how to put the fear in you, as did my mom.
1: Yeah, fear is for pussies.
0: My mom was more put the hands on you.
1: Fear is for pussies. Yeah. Let me know when he starts throwing bombs.
0: Not when
1: bombs.
0: You're 10.
1: Let me know when he starts throwing bombs.
0: Tell you this story next.
1: I'm trying to steal my valor.
0: Yeah, 102.3 WBAB, Long Island's only classic rock. Roger and JP.

0: 102.3 WDAV, Long Island's only classic rock. Roger and JP. So, parents now parent a little differently than when we were kids, but this goes on. You know, each generation, it's different. In this case, there's a dad who is furious because his son, 12 years old, was at school, and the reason it's coming up now is the case just came out of court. The son was at school this last school year.
1: How old is the kid?
0: 12.
1: Okay.
0: And was eating Doritos every day. And a teacher tried to move the child toward a more healthy option. Maybe not eating so many Doritos, eating something else.
1: Is he a tubby kid?
0: Well, they don't say if he's tubby, but looking for the healthier alternative, the son didn't like the other options and wanted to eat Doritos, so didn't eat anything after being like pushed the other way. So then
1: I think we can all relate with being a 12-year-old and your options are Doritos or an apple.
0: Yeah.
1: We're going Doritos all day.
0: Now, the one thing, he is on the autism spectrum, and so okay. He has a known eating condition. So the teacher, encouraging, pushing. They don't go to detail like, did they say, all right, no more Doritos for you. You need to eat this stuff. I don't know if they went that far, but, I mean, he took it to court. And so the father was very, I guess, offended, and he said they discriminated and they injured the boy's feelings and violated his human rights. Like, I don't know about that. That might be taking it just a little too far.
1: That's a lawyer trying to get an extra few thousand.
0: So he filed for like $16,000, which they helpfully say it will buy him 13,000 little bags of Doritos. So the other thing that came up was that his son had marks on his arms, and so he wanted the court to look at that because they used force to remove his son and another kid in the playground type thing, and he ended up with marks on his arms. However, in court, he was representing himself. The school brought out, well, your son was applying maximum force to the other boy while strangling him for 30 to 40 seconds. Strangling, hands around the throat type thing.
1: Oh, snaps.
0: They said it was difficult to imagine a more high-risk situation. So, yes, we removed him by pulling him off him. And if it put some marks on his arms, too bad. He was strangling the kid for 30 to 40 seconds. Whoa. And I'm thinking, our dads would have strangled us for 30 to 40 seconds
1: before they even spoke to the teacher. Why is this guy representing himself?
0: I don't know.
1: That's just stupid.
0: It's what he decided to do. I think he thinks he would have been fine.
1: I would love to know if anybody who has ever represented themselves in a legal situation, if any of them have ever won.
0: Mm. Right, or came out.
1: Do
0: you think you're coming out better than if you have a professional?
1: I would love to know if they have ever won. Unless they were already an attorney, you know?
0: Yeah.
1: And they got themselves a little trouble.
0: So the judge ruled totally for the school. There's nothing wrong with the school guiding kids toward healthier options. He threw out the complaint on them being too rough on the kid because he was strangling another child. So the father lost both parts of the case. Mm. And yep, no money, and he has to pay for the school's lawyers. So he really got screwed on this one. Yeah, it probably wasn't a good idea. You probably shouldn't represent yourself, and the whole thing went against him. So there's a situation where the dad should have maybe taken a simpler route, but nope. All over Doritos and a little strangling.
1: I do love a good strangling story.
0: 5:54 Monday morning. Let's see how the traffic's doing. Here's Matt.
2: All right, thanks, Roger. 102.3 WBAB, Browns, Jeep, and Patchogue, Long Island traffic. Meadowbrook, Wantagh, Seaford, Oyster Bay, Bethpage, Sacto Coast, Sunken Meadow. Yeah, even the William Floyd Parkway. All in good shape right now. Same deal with the LIE from 110 over to Glen Cove Road and then out to the Cross Island. The ride is smooth for now. Northern State, you're good from Wolf Hill Road westbound to the Seaford, Oyster Bay. 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
1: And I'm going to be
0: honest. 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
1: Yeah, I may be broke, but I can't wait to start. 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
1: So Saturday morning, I'm watching TV, just like before everybody's up, I'm having a coffee and watch TV, and I come across To Catch a Smuggler.
0: Huh.
1: And I've decided my post-radio career, I'm going to be a U.S. Customs agent at JFK. Like, I want all of that. I want to be the guy where they find something and they bring it in, and I get to bust open a bag of Coke, and I got to test it. I shape it in a little shape. It turns blue. I'm like, yeah, now we got a case. And then we take all the other drugs out of there. Or there's one woman, she's, you know, she's looking at this kid. This kid's coming in from the Dominican Republic. He's by himself. And she's like, you know, she starts asking him questions. Kid starts getting a little jittery. She's like, why are you nervous, bro? like, let me go through your bag. And she's going through the bag. Like, how come you started here? And she's like asking him questions. And the kid's visibly nervous. I got news for you. I'm 54 years old. I would be visibly nervous.
0: Absolutely.
1: If you started asking. Even if I didn't do anything, I would definitely be nervous because you never know they get something wrong on my old, right? So the kid's like, she's like, and you know, she's doing her job, and then the camera goes to her, so now it's a one-on-one with the camera. She's like, I just don't trust the way this kid seems so nervous, so now we're going to go through his whole bag, and she pulls out, she's like, what's this? He goes, it's a PlayStation. Well, what are you doing with a PlayStation? He's like, well, I brought it with me over there. She's like, we're going to run this through the x-ray machine, and she's chomping at the bit. She thinks she's got him. They run it through the x-ray, like, no, it's cool, nothing. And then, like, the kid's
0: but she knows there's something going on, right?
1: But she thinks there's something going on. Yeah. It turns out every part of this guy's story checked out, packed him back up, and sent him on his way. And she's like, I guess I'll just go find somebody else to, like, you know, to investigate kind of thing. And I'm like, I could do that all day. I could talk. So you're telling me I got to go to work and judge people by the way they look? And then
0: profile,
1: and
0: absolutely.
1: Dude, I would be amazing at profiling. Amazing at profiling.
0: I wonder if they start you off with just Americans, where you have to do like the day-to-day TSA stuff before you get to the big customs, international smuggling stuff.
1: I don't know.
0: If you got to start with, is that a vibrator or is that a tube full of drugs?
1: I got no time for that kind of stuff. I don't care about your vibrators. Whatever you play with yourself with, go ahead and do it. I want to, and you learn about all the sneaky ways these little bastards try to get drugs into the countries. Or, you know what else I didn't know was illegal? Turtle shells. They uncovered a big shipment of turtle shells.
0: Oh, man.
1: And I'm like, what? And they're like, when they start going into what it's used for, I'm like, I want to save the world from these turtle killers.
0: Yeah. Animals, plants, and insects. You can't just like drag them across country lines and bring them to the States or whatever for disease.
1: And then they go in, and the way they'll do it, they'll say, this is like a source country. You know, there was a fan. It was like a big box of a fan being shipped to Australia. He's like, there's plenty of fans in Australia. Yeah. We need to take a look at this thing, right? So they go, they take it apart, and he's looking at it, and he opens it up. He's like, the only way is to open it up. And he's like, you see this right here? Pop, pop, pop. He's like, I guarantee you this is drugs. He starts to peel it back a little bit.
0: Yeah.
1: He's like, see this? And I take it in the back, and I did the x-ray. He's like, he got a whole bunch. And then they had, like, it was like 287 grams of coke. It wasn't a ton of coke, but then you had other things that were like kilos and kilos of coke.
0: Wow.
1: And then you're like, yeah, this will go into the incinerator. I'm like, no.
0: Well, see, that's the part of the job.
1: Right, that's where it gets a little bumpy.
0: You got to swear your oath, and you got to just let the stuff go into the incinerator.
1: They had another guy that they caught. They had this bag that was like left behind, and it had like a purple bandana on it. And then they cut through to like the cameras where the baggage guys, they're working it. And apparently the bandana was facing the wrong way. So they did an investigation into one of the employees at JFK, and it turns out he was supposed to pick up that bag of coke, but he wasn't paying attention. And they followed him. They followed up on his history, whatever it is. They arrested his ass coming out of a bodega. It was like a whole operation.
0: Wow.
1: Like, I would love this.

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4: 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Brown's Jeep at Patchogue, Long Island traffic. I'm seeing no issues westbound LIE from 110 to 106. You do hit some volume there in that spot, but it's nothing major. Southern State westbound, you're good from the Heckscher Interchange out to 109 in Farmingdale and Vets Highway. You're clear. LIE down to Sunrise Highway. 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
7: All right, guys. Over the weekend, three people arrested after a crackdown on an illegal street takeover with an estimated 200 ATVs, motorcycles, and dirt bikes. This happened Saturday. The group was seen on 347 in Hopog. Officers made arrests, but then they regrouped on Motor Parkway in Brentwood, where more arrests were made. Residents say these takeovers are an ongoing issue that's getting out of hand. And the Odyssey sailing toward $1 billion, Christopher Nolan's film pulling in $639 million worldwide in just 2 weeks of release. Sports, Yankees lose, Mets win. Former Met Carlos Beltran inducted into the Baseball Hall of Fame in Cooperstown yesterday. It'll be partly sunny today, more humid, chance of a thunderstorm, high 80. 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

103 WBAB, Long Island's only classic rock, Roger and JP. Coming up next, a great American food that we love so much, destroyed by an outsider. I'll tell you about what this guy did over the weekend next, and see if, I don't know if you guys do it at all. Maybe I'm missing out on this trend, but it is gross. I'll tell you next. 102.3 WBAB, Long Island's only classic rock.

0: Island's only classic rock, Roger and JP. So over the weekend, my wife Susan was at a craft convention in Hauppauge. That was an international convention.
1: Oh, yeah, you said
0: there were like designers coming in from around the world and actually people who craft and scrapbook and do stuff like that from around the world. So one of the designers was from South Africa. So it's Saturday night. They were finished with a lot of the stuff they'd done all day. Everybody was hanging out. They're having late pizza. And South African guy has this big cup of mayonnaise, and he's taking the pizza slice and dipping it in the mayonnaise.
1: I'm sorry?
0: Uh-huh. And his quote is, "You haven't lived until you've had mayo on your pizza." And
2: wrong.
0: A lot of ladies like, that is the grossest thing I've ever seen. Not a little drizzle on top, like you know how people put ranch on it now?
1: Oh, yeah.
0: Not a drizzle on top. Gobs on each bite that he had on his pizza. Like, what kind of gross thing is that? And then he says, in South Africa, you can get pizza that is, instead of red sauce, mayo with peas. So you get mayo and peas pizza. Could you make it any worse?
3: Right. What the hell is going on? Right.
0: How gross is this? Oof. So it's like weirdos and South Africans put mayonnaise on their pizza, apparently. Wow. And so I start looking online. I'm like, is this a thing? And I'm missing it because like the ranch
1: You're
0: pizza
1: not
0: thing.
1: Missing
0: I've
1: it.
0: Never had it. Hold no, on. I'm not missing it. It's Hold not on. An American thing.
1: You're not missing it. And you know deep inside you're not missing it. you're not missing anything, bro.
0: I figure if he's doing it, he's not the only one. And sure enough, on like Pizzaholics on Facebook, they're discussing this mayonnaise thing. And while most of us say it's gross, there are a lot of people who find that like if red sauce bothers them, they make a pie with mayonnaise like he was talking about. But
1: or,
0: over there he says mayonnaise with green peas is more normal.
1: Or you get yourself a white pie.
0: Yeah.
1: Ricotta and,
0: That's, I know.
1: Ricotta and mozzarella. Here you go,
0: Maybe
1: kids.
0: It's a cheese thing. Maybe they don't want the cheese. I don't know.
1: Whatever.
0: But one guy on Pizzaholic goes, who hurt you?
1: Right. Right.
0: Like, what caused you to put mayonnaise on your pizza?
1: Did somebody touch you funny?
0: Oh, my God. Is that gross? Disgusting. So to him, it was very common. And he thought our pizza was good, but he had to put mayonnaise on it. He's ruining that.
1: Right. Hit the bricks. He should be investigated.
0: Is this a Super Sandwich Bros thing you've run into or no?
4: I've never heard of it till right now. I've heard, like you said, ranch on pizza, and it's very standard. People dip it.
0: I know.
1: I'm a hot sauce guy. Some hot sauce on a
0: Makes
1: slice.
0: Makes sense.
1: Plain slice.
0: Right.
1: That's it.
0: I've even
1: slice.
0: Heard of people as a matter of fact, ketchup in there, which I think is a sin as well, because you got red sauce.
1: I'll even
0: sense.
1: Be a little more exact. Cholula mm-hmm. Chipotle hot sauce on a regular slice.
0: Yeah, you used to do that pretty regular.
1: That's money.
0: You got that bottle just sitting right over there.
1: Do I still have
0: Did you put it?
1: It's in my office.
0: Oh, nice.
1: Yep.
0: Put it on every slice.
1: I put that S on everything. Sorry, Dave. Frank's. What is it? Frank's hot sauce?
0: Yes. Frank's, yeah.
1: Sorry,
0: that's
1: Frank's.
0: Right.
1: I put Cholula on everything.
4: Yeah, I won't be trying the mayo, though.
0: All right.
4: No need.
0: In food, this doesn't happen often. 3 for 3, we're all in agreement on the food. That never happens. Mayonnaise on pizza.
1: How'd you think that was going to go?
4: I mean,
0: you never know.
1: He points at Brett.
4: Yeah.
0: Brett knows the trends and has tried the trends and is very adventurous with his food. I thought if anybody's had it, Brett would have had it. And maybe liked
4: it. If you said to me, here's a piece of pizza with some mayo on it, take a bite now. I take a bite. I'm not going to seek it out. I'm not going to do it myself.
0: Mm-hmm.
1: Even if it meant internet glory.
4: I mean, I would do it for Super Sandwich Bros on Instagram and TikTok and everywhere else you find Super Sandwich Bros.
0: Isn't he famous enough? People are coming up to him.
4: They are.
0: And talking to him about Super Sandwich Bros at concerts and stuff now. It happens all
4: in
0: the
4: restaurants.
0: Time.
4: Happened twice on Friday.
0: In a restaurant. See?
1: You're a legend.
0: Unbelievable.
4: You. As you say, regionally, marginally famous.
0: 627. Here's traffic with Matt.
5: Your 102.3 WBAB Browns Jeep in Patchogue, Long Island. Traffic, Southern State Parkway, I like what I see. Westbound from 110 to the Meadowbrook, all is running good. The Sag to Coast northbound from the Southern up to the Sunken Meadow and LIE, that's in good shape. You get to the LIE from there. Yeah, you got a straight shot right now over to Round Swamp Road. Northern State from 106 to Roslyn Road, also running good. LIRR back to normal after those disruptions over the weekend. Running on or close, Matt Wolf, that's your 102.3 WBAB Browns Jeep in Patchogue, Long Island traffic.
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1: If you go on YouTube and you just put in carnival cruises, you'll see some really interesting stuff. A lot of brawls.
0: Oh, yeah.
1: A lot of stuff like that. Huh. A lot of like crazy dance parties that break out in public that are definitely pushing the lines of indecency and that kind of stuff.
0: Okay.
1: But this one,
0: yeah, it's new level.
1: This is new. This is a gem. I'll share with you next.
0: 102.3 WBAB, Long Island's only classic rock. Roger J.

0: Britain's only classic rock, Roger and JP.
1: So like I said earlier, if you go on YouTube and you just put in Carnival Cruises, you're going to see all sorts of madness. Mm. A lot of brawls that break out. A lot of like twerking videos by really heavy people. Like just people going nuts. It's like basically... Remember years ago we had the Walmart videos and it was like people of Walmart.
0: Yeah, yeah.
1: It's Carnival Cruise Lines has kind of turned in like Walmart on the seas. It has. If you look at the videos, it just don't blame the messenger.
0: That's
1: it
0: crazy.
1: Just has.
0: I'm sure Carnival's real happy that this is that their ships are the ones that this happens on.
1: Because
0: I have that impression too, and I haven't even seen these videos.
1: Ready for this, Jim? A woman in a now viral video. She has, she's in where everybody's eating. She's wearing a long sleeve maroon shirt. She is seen scratching her foot, which appears to be covered with some sort of fungus.
0: Oh, no.
1: With a fork.
0: Oh, no.
1: While eating in a public dining area on a Carnival cruise ship, and has prompted the cruise line to quickly get in the game. This guy put it up. Carnival put up an Instagram post responding to the video, which was recorded by a social media guy, Lucky Chom, whatever. I'm giving him a plug. But anyway, he put it up there, and it's in a big, like, six-part thing. And he's like, this. In the second part of the video, it says the unidentified woman actually scratches her feet with the utensil, and it racked up 6.7 million views. So Carnival comes out and says, we can confirm that forks are intended for food, not for foot care. Once we became aware of the situation, our team quickly addressed it with the guest and removed the utensil from service. Did you?
0: I hope so.
1: And says, while the video may be generating laughs and gasps online, cleanliness and hygiene are no joke to us. Our crew works very hard every day to maintain high standards across our fleet. So, no, it says across our feet, crossed it out, fleet.
2: Yeah.
1: And to ensure all. And I'm saying to myself, hey, Carnival, you really think you should be making jokes?
3: Yeah, you want to make jokes? Feet jokes?
1: Hey, Shecky, is this the time? Right? And they just want to ensure that all their guests enjoy a safe, clean, and comfortable vacation. See you on board. I'm like, no, you won't.
0: Oh,
1: I ain't going on board. Not a chance. Now, what I wonder is how many of the staff had an argument about who was going to go tell this woman she needed to stop scratching her fungus feet with a fork. Like, did they have to do one potato, two potato? Did they do rock, paper, scissor? You know, how did they do it? How did they decide who was going to go and have the conversation with these people?
0: I wish all of them all went at once and rushed her because they couldn't wait to make her stop doing that. It's in the dining
1: area, bro. This woman had her fungus feet out and is scratching them with a fork that she was probably just using to eat.
2: It's awful.
1: And you all tell me we shouldn't really think about the purge? You really think we shouldn't think about the purge? Really? You know I'm right. We should be able to start killing people.
0: So start with anybody who used dining room forks on their feet off the ship. Start the purge right there.
1: Listen, pedophiles and her.
0: Oh.
1: First one's out.
2: It's gross. It's disgusting. And you can see it on the Roger and JP page on WBAB.com.
1: Can always count on Brett. There you go. Roger and JP page, WBAB.com.
0: Only the important videos. That's what we put up. The important need to be seen videos.
1: A fungus foot being scratched by a fork in the goddamn dining area on a cruise ship. And we all know cruises already have a health rap.
0: Right. Washy-washy.
1: Washy-washy. Norovirus is all over the place.
0: 641.
1: They should have just threw this chick off the side of the boat.
0: Yeah, that's it. Let's check traffic. Here's Matt.
4: Your 102.3 WBAB, Brown's Jeep and Patchogue, Long Island traffic. All right, Deer Park Avenue and 110, both directions, no issues. Same deal with 106, 107. The Southern State at Hempstead Lake westbound. I see a little pickup there, but otherwise you're still solid to the Queens Line out to JFK. LIE, that's good too, from the Seaford Oyster Bay to Jericho Turnpike. LIRR is back to normal after the weekend disruptions, but we do have delays on the Babylon and Hempstead branches. Everything else running on or close. Matt Wolf, that's your 102.3 WBAB, Brown's Jeep and Patchogue, Long Island traffic.
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0: 102.3 WBAB, Roger and JP are on this Monday morning. 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That's at 7:05. 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
4: Just a terrible scene in Seattle yesterday at a food festival there by the Space Needle. A shootout left 3 people dead, 4 injured, including a toddler. Now, when cops got there, 2 people were shooting at each other. 1 person is in custody. The investigation ongoing. And in Cooperstown over the weekend, 3 new inductees into the Baseball Hall of Fame, Andrew Jones, Jeff Kent, and former Mets outfielder Carlos Beltran. The 9-time All-Star played with the Mets from 2005 to 2011. On that note, the Mets beat the Dodgers at Citi Field yesterday. 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It'll be partly sunny, more humid today. Chance of a thunderstorm, too. The high 80. 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

0: 102.3 WPAB, Long Island's only classic rock, Roger and JP. Coming up next, you may have seen on the news or heard the headline about a guy who was missing, like an 83-year-old guy, missing in the Grand Canyon for 2 days.
1: Oh, yeah?
0: So the headlines are, they found him, they took him, he's freezing, couldn't move, they have him wrapped up in the foil, you know, the whole thing, they move him out. And then the next big story was like, oh, yeah? This other guy who survived? Hold my beer. Because this next guy, 2 days in the Grand Canyon, this guy would have taken that, no problem. He would have done that probably 10 times. I'll tell you about this one next. 102.3 WBAB, Long Island's only classic rock. Roger and JP.

0: 104.3 WBAB, Long Island's only classic rock, Roger and JP. So over the weekend, there was a nice story about an 83-year-old guy who had gone hiking with a friend of his in the Grand Canyon and unfortunately got separated somehow and lost for 2 days. So they did a whole search, drones, helicopters, the whole thing, pinged his phone, finally got to him, and he was freezing cold after 2 nights in the bottom of the Grand Canyon or something, and they walked him out. On a stretcher, he couldn't walk, but
1: freezing cold.
0: They
1: now?
0: Walked him a mile at night. Nah. It gets cold in the desert, in the canyon. Yeah. So he was cold, unable to walk, but they walked him a mile to where he could. So he was a mile off of everything. You know?
1: Okay.
0: So he was lost for a while. So they get him. But then there's another story where there's a guy from California who left Catalina Islands or Island, whatever, yeah. Which is right off of L.A.
1: So Catalina wine mixer, bro.
0: That's right. So he took his sailboat and was going to go out on the Pacific Ocean. And he left beginning of June. 2 weeks into the trip, this guy, Kai Sato, he's 39 years old, his mast on the sailboat snapped. So now he has just gas in his putt-putt motor. And so he decides to use that a little bit, runs out of gas. He can't figure out where he is, and the current is just taking him. He says the current was like, he said he was helpless.
1: Wait a second. He can't figure out where he is? He was going from Catalina Island.
0: He was going to go out toward Hawaii.
1: Toward Hawaii?
0: Yes.
1: What is
0: so
1: he,
0: he's
1: what,
0: out in the middle.
1: So what is he doing? He's just licking his finger pointing in the air and trying to figure out where he's going? How does he not have the equipment to tell him where he is?
0: Not so much he can't figure out where he is. He has no control. Because the mast snapped,
1: and he only has
0: the putt-putt engine, like I said. So he's outside of shipping lanes. He's floating with this Pacific current. And he says, I was crying for days. I was giving up. He goes, I was a sitting duck. The waves are hammering the boat.
1: So he goes,
0: I felt like I had no chance of being rescued because now I'm out of the shipping lanes.
1: Right, but did he lose power? Like, does he have no radio? He's got no flares? He's got nothing
0: on his phone died. Everything one at a time he would lose as he used it to try to get help, but he was too far away from everything. So he said he cried for a week, drifting south, miserable. I felt like I was going to just try to turn my motor on and suffocate, try to kill myself.
1: Yeah.
0: So he's floating along. He is living off of the rainwater. I mean, this is what you see in the movies, right? He collects rainwater. He said, I was just licking the rainwater to survive. And then any fish or squid that landed in his boat, that's what he was eating.
1: So I guess
0: fish would jump out of the water and land in the boat.
1: Of course they do.
0: And he said he had a little leftover oatmeal. And for 30 days, he's out there. And eventually, the current took him and got him back in a shipping lane. And a giant container ship that was going by pulled up, saved him, threw in a rope. It's kind of like Castaway.
1: Right.
0: You know, threw in a rope ladder. They pull him up. So they get him and they bring him to Hawaii. That's where they were going to. And they give him like fruit and some food and, you know, easy. They get to Hawaii. And now, what's he going to do? He says he's going to get a larger sailboat. And now he's going to go to the Philippines.
1: Hey, listen. At this point, he should have to sign a contract with whatever happens, happens.
0: Like,
1: you know what I'm saying? You're on your own this time. We could put you on a plane,
0: right,
1: get you back where you want to go. You want to go to fly to the Philippines? Here's a flight. Get on the plane.
0: Right.
1: And go.
0: You escaped the first time. Wow. Now you're going to attempt fate again, but he's going to try to go solo again.
1: You can't fix stupid.
0: No, you can't. A little before 7 o'clock.
1: You cannot fix stupid.
0: A little after 7, we'll get to Dead Guy in the Envelope, but right now, we check the traffic, and here's Matt.
2: 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Westbound, you've got a good ride to Searingtown Road. Southern State, that looks good from Belmont Lake to 110. Sunrise Highway, both directions at the Oakdale Merge, running smooth. And the Motor Parkway, good from Moreland Road over to the LIE. 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
0: Coming up next, Dead Guy in the Envelope. You'll hear the clues, and then you can ask questions, and if you can solve who the dead celebrity is first, then you'll win the game. 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

0: 102.3 WBAB, Long Island's only classic rock, Roger and JP. 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So today's Dead Guy, I know who it is. I'll give you clues, and then you guys can ask questions. If you can solve who it is first and win the game, it'll be your choice of concert tickets today from BAB's Tick Picks. And today, you have a choice of the Dave Matthews Band, Skynyrd and Foreigner, or Deep Purple in Kansas. 631-250-1023 to ask your yes or no questions. But first, here are the clues for this Dead Guy in the Envelope. He was an actor. You'd know him from comedy and or drama. He even did like a holiday movie, which I didn't know. However, the movies he's known for, not a franchise, even though there were a couple in one case. All right.
1: Is he funny?
0: Yes. Yeah, no question. And you wouldn't know this, but when he was younger, he did some stand-up. But other than that, I wouldn't say famous stand-up comedian with us, you know? Brett.
2: Was he known for his looks positively or negatively?
0: I would say positively, I would think. I mean, you know, he's above average, I would say. Put it that way. All right, 631-250-1023.
1: Would you put him in like a Hall of Famer category as far as the acting goes?

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1: 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C'est la vie?
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1: 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Or barely awake. Paddle to the metal.
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3: Westbound 110 to the Wantagh. That looks good. Eastbound Southern State, though, I am seeing pockets of volume from the Meadowbrook over to the Wantagh, which is kind of unusual for this time in the morning. We'll keep an eye on that. And the LIRR delays on the Babylon and Hempstead branches. Everything else running on or close. I'm Matt Wolf. That's your 102.3 WBAB Brown's Jeep in Patchogue, Long Island traffic.
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1: 102.3 WBAB, Roger and JP's Dead Guy in the Envelope. The game just started off. If you want to join in and try to solve who the dead celebrity is, you'll get your choice of concert tickets between Dave Matthews, Skinner and Foreigner, or Deep Purple in Kansas. If you can figure out who this guy is, so I know who he is today, here are your clues. He was an actor. You would know him for comedy or drama. Comedy more than drama. He was a stand-up comedian when he was younger, but you probably don't know that. He even, by the way, in his movie list, he even did like a holiday movie as well. But really, comedy and drama are the things. None of his movies are franchises, although one had a sequel. And then TV. He did TV, but not a big part of his career, even though he was on a lot of shows and had a couple of shows of his own. 631-250-1023. Now ask yes or no questions and try to figure out who this dead guy in the envelope is. Good morning. Go ahead.
2: Yes, did he ever play an alien on Happy Days?
1: No, he did not. Sorry. Not a big TV career. He did a bunch of it, but not a big part of his career. Hi, BAB.
3: Hey, good morning. Was this guy known to be a super fat guy?
1: No, not a super fat guy. Sorry.
3: All right. Thank you.
4: I said before, is he iconic? And you said no, but he does represent a decade.
1: Yeah, I would say so.
4: Was he in that decade that he represents, that he's the guy of that decade?
1: Mm-hmm.
4: Was he young at that time?
1: Yeah, I would say so. Relatively. Yeah, I don't want to imply he was like a kid.
4: Are there any dead Brat Packers? I think so, right?
1: No, he's not a Brat Packer. Not a Brat Packer. And he's not a legendary actor, but he definitely had his time when he was a big star, is exactly what I said. So just know, when he was big, he was huge. 631-250-1023. More of your yes or no questions coming next. 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
5: All right, guys. Over the weekend, three people arrested after a crackdown on an illegal street takeover with an estimated 200 ATVs, motorcycles, and dirt bikes. This happened Saturday. The group was seen on 347 in Hopog. Officers made arrests, but then they regrouped on Motor Parkway in Brentwood, where more arrests were made. Residents say these takeovers are an ongoing issue that's getting out of hand. And the Odyssey sailing toward $1 billion. Christopher Nolan's film pulling in $639 million worldwide in just 2 weeks of release. Sports, Yankees lose, Mets win. Former Met Carlos Beltran inducted into the Baseball Hall of Fame in Cooperstown yesterday. It'll be partly sunny today, more humid, chance of a thunderstorm, high 80. 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

0: 102.3 WBAB, Long Island's only classic rock. Roger and JP, dead guy in the envelope. You're trying to figure out who this dead guy is. I know who he is, so here are the clues you need to help you get there. And then you ask more questions to get more info, and if you can solve it, you win your choice of concert tickets from BAB's Tick Picks. This guy was an actor, comedy and drama. You'd think of him for comedy first. He was even a stand-up comedian when he was younger, but you wouldn't know that. So not a famous stand-up career as far as we're concerned. He even did like a movie that was Holiday. Not a huge deal there. He did do TV, had a couple of TV series, but they were both short-lived. And mostly, if you can picture the TV stuff, it's him as a guest on other people's shows. So movies are really the thing for him. 631-250-1023. And not a legendary actor, but a big star in a certain decade. Like, he was huge in that decade.
1: When you say he was as far as TV goes,
0: he was a good actor.
1: He was a guest on other people's shows.
0: Yeah.
1: Was he like big on all the late night talk shows?
0: I'm sure. I'm sure he was an excellent guest on the late night talk shows, but I'm talking about more like sitcoms. You know, he hosted on Saturday Night Live, stuff like that.
1: Oh, okay.
0: All right. 631-250-1023. Good morning. Go ahead.
2: Yeah, good morning. Were the 80s his big decade?
0: Yeah, sure. He's a multiple decade guy, but go ahead.
2: Multiple decade. Was he in a radio show, TV show?
0: No, and I wouldn't focus on his TV. Really focus on the movies, all right? You'll be better off doing that.
2: Okay, thank you.
0: Thank you. Hello, BAB Dead Guy.
3: Hey, is the dead guy in the envelope Canadian?
0: He is not Canadian, sorry. All right, 631-250-1023.
1: Was he ever in trouble with the law?
0: One time, yeah. Assault. 631-250-1023. More of your yes or no questions coming next for this dead guy in the envelope. Good luck winning the game. It's 102.3 WBAB, Long Island's only classic rock. Roger and JP.

0: Island's only classic rock, Roger and JP. Dead guy in the envelope. I know who the dead guy is today. So I'll give you the clues that'll help you out. And then you guys ask more questions. And if you can solve who it is first, you'll win your choice of concert tickets from B.A.B.'s Tick Picks. Today, you get either Dave Matthews Band, Skynyrd and Foreigner, or Deep Purple in Kansas. Here are the clues for this guy who was an actor. You wouldn't say he was a legendary actor, but he was a big star for sure. And he owned a certain decade, and he did some drama as well. But comedy is really the thing you're going to know him best for. He did do some stand-up, but that was before we really knew him. He was not Canadian. He was not a fat guy. Good morning, B.A.B. Go ahead.
1: Did he have any famous relatives?
0: No. Sorry. Hi, Roger and JP. You're on for Dead Guy.
2: Hey, good morning. Was it Corey Haim?
0: No, sorry. It was neither of the Coreys. No, no Haim, no Feldman. Hi, Roger, JP, you're on.
3: Did he die in the 1990s?
0: No, he died in the 2000s.
3: Okay, thank you.
4: Were the 90s the decade that he's best affiliated with?
0: No. Hi, BAB, you're next.
5: Yeah, hi, good morning. I'm just jumping in. Is this individual from the United States?
0: Not from the United States. There you go. That's a key clue. All right, that's a big one. Now, he's not Canadian. Somebody asked that already.
4: Did he have an accent?
0: He did have an accent. Good luck. 631-250-1023. Take those clues and see if you can figure out who the dead guy in the envelope is. Good luck. More of your guesses coming up next. Right now, traffic with Matt.
6: You're 102.3 WBAB, Browns, Jeep, and Patchogue, Long Island traffic. All right, let's go to the Southern State eastbound. Take a look at that situation again. It does look like just early volume between the Meadowbrook and Wantagh Parkways. Same deal with the westbound Southern State. That's picking up now at 110. Northern State Parkway off Vets Highway to Wolf Hill Road. It's a good run. LIE at the Meadowbrook to the Queens Line, Cross Island Parkway. 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WBAB, Browns, Jeep, and Patchogue, Long Island traffic.
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0: 102.3 WBAB, Roger and JP's Dead Guy in the Envelope. All right, here are the clues. I know who the guy is. You're trying to figure him out. You've got a bunch of key clues. So you've got an actor, most famous for comedy, also did drama, holiday stuff, but comedy's really his biggest thing. His big decade was the 80s, even though he's a multi-decade star. He had an accent. He was not American, but he was also not Canadian, not a fat guy. 631-250-1023. Can you put it all together and figure out who the dead guy is? Good morning. Go ahead.
12: Yes, good morning. Was he Russian?
0: No, he was not. Sorry. Hi, Roger and JP's Dead Guy in the Envelope.
2: Good morning. Was it Sir Alec Guinness?
0: No, was not. He wasn't that legendary of an actor. He was a big star, but not an actor of like Sir Alec Guinness's level. All right, 631-250-1023. More of your questions and guesses coming up next.
4: Was he married to anybody famous that we would know?
0: A couple of actresses. I wouldn't say we would know them really well.
4: Okay.
0: Good luck. 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

0: 102.3 WBAB, Long Island's only classic rock. Roger and JP. All right, dead guy in the envelope. You've got all the key clues you need. Let's see if you can figure out who it is. The dead guy was an actor, not American, not Canadian, but he did have an accent. His big decade was the 80s. You know him best for comedy, also did drama, did some TV, but that's not really the thing. Movies are the thing for this guy. And he's not a legendary actor like Sir Alec Guinness, but he definitely was a big star in the 80s. 631-250-1023. Good morning, you're next. Go ahead.
1: Hey, is he British?
0: Yes.
1: Was he in the movie Author?
0: Yes.
1: Is it Dudley Moore?
0: There's the dead guy in the envelope. Very good. Dudley Moore. There were two Arthur movies, so not a franchise, but definitely had a sequel. Although they remade one in the 2000s with other actors, they did a remake of Arthur, so it kind of makes it a franchise in a weird way.
2: They did?
0: Yeah, I know, exactly.
2: Who played his character?
1: Russell Brand.
0: Yeah, Russell Brand.
2: Right.
0: He was
2: also
0: in Foul Play with Chevy Chase and Goldie Hawn, and he was in 10. But the Arthur movies, I mean, he had a run in the 80s with Arthur in 10. That was amazing. So that made his career, and he died in 2002 at the age of 66.
2: All right, it's WBAB's Tick Picks. 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Which would you like?
1: Let's do Dave Matthews.
2: All right, you got a pair of tickets to see Dave Matthews at Jones Beach. 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Hold on, okay?
1: Okay.
0: There you go. There's Dead Guy in the Envelope. Thanks for playing along with the game. It's brought to you by PJ Fitzpatrick. 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
3: 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Browns, Jeep, and Patchogue. Long Island traffic, LIE eastbound. We got some slowdowns now just past Glen Cove Road. It does get better, though, as you approach Jericho Turnpike. Southern State from New Highway to Wausau Avenue. No problems there. Northern State, that's all clear from 110 in both directions. LIRR, you got delays on the Hempstead branch now. The Babylon line seems to be all right. Everything else running on or close. Matt Wolf, that's your 102.3 WBAB Browns Jeep in Patchogue, Long Island traffic.
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0: 102.3 WBAB, Roger and JP. By the way, quick good morning and hello to Melissa, who won her Mellencamp tickets from us. She saw me last night and said hello and said she won them on Dead Guy.
2: Oh, yeah.
0: James Brown was the dead guy in the envelope. She said she won off of. How cool is that? So she knew, and she was like so happy to be at the show. And then also Wendy from Wanta, who's a teacher, said hello, and she listens to Dead Guy every day. So thank you to both of them for listening. We appreciate it very much. Right now, it's time for the stuff you need to know.
2: And if you want Roger to come to your kid's bar mitzvah, he's apparently available. He will shake hands and kiss all the babies.
0: You really don't like when I say hello to the listeners. I don't know why.
2: I don't not like
0: it. I don't understand why.
2: I just think it comes from out of the blue. I find it very interesting.
0: Out of the blue. Well, I mean, I was at Mellencamp and met both of them.
2: I got you.
0: So say hello to them. That completes the circle.
2: So kind.
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3: Just a terrible scene in Seattle yesterday at a food festival there by the Space Needle. A shootout left three people dead, four injured, including a toddler. Now, when cops got there, two people were shooting at each other. One person is in custody, the investigation ongoing. And in Cooperstown over the weekend, three new inductees into the Baseball Hall of Fame, Andrew Jones, Jeff Kent, and former Mets outfielder Carlos Beltran. The nine-time All-Star played with the Mets from 2005 to 2011. On that note, the Mets beat the Dodgers at Citi Field yesterday. 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It'll be partly sunny, more humid today. Chance of a thunderstorm, too. The high 80. 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
1: This was one of those things that kind of makes you wonder how many times it actually happens. Dateline Grafton, North Dakota. So the headline is, two men sue the hospital after DNA test exposes a 38-year birth switch.
0: Oh.
1: They were switched at birth, these two dudes. So it says, Kyle Bylin and Jeremy Morrison, along with their parents, have filed suit against Unity Medical Center in Grafton, North Dakota, alleging hospital staff switched them as newborns on January 26, 1988. It says the mix-up was uncovered when Bylin received a DNA kit for Christmas, which matched him to a biological aunt. It did match him to his mother. It matched him to a biological aunt, not his father. And then Morrison, the other guy, tested himself, confirming the switch, because he ended up being a match for the first guy's mother, with the first guy's mother, right? So they were in the, it turned out they were related, but they were whatchamacallit, they were,
0: explains the aunt thing,
1: were switched at birth,
0: brought up by the wrong parents,
1: they were brought up by the wrong parents, and they're saying, listen, our childhood was, you know, it was good, but you know, my whole life is could have been different. And I'm saying, I'm coming from the parent point of view, like, if this kid was a royal prick pain in the ass, and then all of a sudden you're having conversations with your husband or whatever, and, you know, with your wife and your husband, be like, look, my sister's kid, he's like an angel. He does everything right. He's a straight A student. Our kid's like a giant pain in the ass. And then all of a sudden they find out years later. Wait a second. You throw this one out of your house. You send the other one back. My question is, like, so this just gets uncovered by a DNA kit, right?
0: Right. Without which nobody ever knows.
1: Right.
0: Yeah.
1: How many times does it happen?
0: Yeah, I know.
1: I know now when you go into the hospital, they look at your band, they ask you your date of birth, your name, and all that other stuff. And I'm sure they do that a lot more now than they used to do it back in the day, whatever.
0: Still mistakes.
1: But
0: happen.
1: I'm telling you, there's no way this is perfect. We did that story a couple months ago out of Orlando when they did the woman had in vitro.
0: Mm-hmm.
1: And a white couple, and she gave birth to a black kid.
0: Oh, right, and they flipped the samples. Right?
1: And then they ended up working out a deal where they basically bought the other parents off and kept the child as their own, which is wild to me, because you just sold your kid.
0: Right. But once you have that bond, like, with these two guys you started with, ended up with different parents, but...
1: I gotcha.
0: What are you going
1: to
0: do now?
1: But I'm trying to tell you, as disgusted as I am by it, that whole giving birth in your bathtub with a doula or something like that, and the kid comes out, but it's rolling around in blood and turds, whatever it is.
0: It's foolproof.
1: At least you know it's yours.
0: That's true.
1: You know?
0: You saw it from beginning to end.
1: At least you know it's yours. You don't got to worry about any mix-ups.
0: That is true.
1: Unless you decide to, like, do it in a bathtub with your sister at the same time, and then somebody turns around real quick and the kids swap spots, you're pretty sure you're getting the one that you carry.
0: Yeah, you
1: got to
0: keep the chain of evidence locked in, where you always know where that child is, so it never can possibly get switched.
1: You go into
0: you
1: go into the the nursery, whatever. It's like 15 babies sitting there in those little incubator baskets or whatever the hell it is.
0: That's right.
1: You're going to say these human beings all did everything correctly? Everybody was really paying attention to that job?
0: Yeah.
1: Everybody was bringing it all to the table?
0: With all the wristband checking and name asking and double checking and clipboards and all that stuff when my father-in-law was in the hospital, they still almost gave him the wrong medication. It was this close.
1: Really?
0: Yep. Her mother was like, wait a minute. What is that medication? And sure enough, it wasn't for his chart, wasn't for him. It was supposed to be like the next room down or something. They walked in the wrong room. Like, how does that happen with all the ID and the questions and the...
1: Oh, my nobody's God. Perfect. But at certain times...
0: You better be.
1: You kind of got to be.
0: Yep. A little before 8 o'clock. Let's see how the traffic's doing. Here's Matt.
2: Thanks, Roger. 102.3 WBAB, Brown's Jeep and Patchogue, Long Island traffic, westbound Southern State. It looks like everyone just like woke up and drove to New Highway. Heavy conditions there to Broadway and Massapequa. It opens up for a little bit, then you're busy again at the Wantagh. Wantagh up to the Northern State. That's running well, but you do get a little busy once you hit the Northern out to Glen Cove Road. Sacticosa, of course it is heavy now off the Southern State up to Pioneer Drive. 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Matt Wolf, that's your 102.3 WBAB, Brown's Jeep and Patchogue, Long Island traffic.
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0: 102.3 WBAB, Roger and JP. Coming up next, when it comes to sexual things that turn people on, one person's ick may be another person's fantasy. For example, in 2025, one of the big fetish trends, they say, was sweaty armpits. Mm-hmm. And people who like to, say, lick sweaty armpits. Well, there's a new trend in 2026.
1: I'm sorry, what was that?
0: Yep. I'll tell you what it is next.
1: I'm going to lick sweaty armpits?
0: Yeah, that's what went on in 2025. Sweaty armpits and the licking thereof was a big fetish trend, according to this. So I'll tell you what's going on in 2026 next. It's 102.3 WBAB, Long Island's only classic rock. Roger, JP.

0: 103 WBAB, Long Island's only classic rock, Roger and JP. Well, as far as porn goes, in 2025, licking sweaty armpits was apparently the fetish that trended very heavily in 2025.
1: Wrong.
0: No deal. Well, sorry, Trump. Apparently it did. And, of course, that was the beginning, you know, like the foreplay to get to the porn itself. Well, this year, in 2026, the trend is butt crack porn. Butt crack porn.
1: What does that even mean?
0: Well, people apparently are turned on by the showing of the butt crack on the way to the porn. They are asking, and the requests for it are huge this year, which is why there's an article about it. People want slow reveals of the butt crack. They want the actors and actresses in these porn films to slowly drop the towel or the pants or whatever to get the butt crack anticipation in the undressing scenes. And also...
1: boring.
0: Well, also, they wouldn't mind if there was playful food-themed content that incorporates butt cracks. So
1: I'm supposed to slowly slide a strawberry down somebody's butt crack just so you can get off, you weirdo?
0: Apparently. They want the butt cracks to hold carrots, for example. They want them to just, like, hold them in the butt crack. And show what you... like, I guess there's another one where they women hold stuff in their cleavage. People now want guys and women to hold things in their butt cracks.
1: I wonder...
0: carrots and tacos are in the top of the list.
1: Okay, because this doesn't make any sense. But yeah. I wonder if it's because... people at this point are just so desensitized to porn and they've run out of stuff. They've run out of topics. They've run out of themes that get them going. And this is like what's left.
0: Yeah.
1: Like we are now
0: getting
1: and you know what? And this time I can say, not we. People.
0: Society.
1: People are just run out of, you know, they're tired of MILF porn or they're tired of stepmoms or they're tired of... whatever it is that they're tired of. Yep.
0: That was the general stuff that everybody started with. Blondes, big boobs, basic stuff, right?
1: And they're just tired of it also. They're just looking for something else to go after. That's the only thing that makes any sense.
0: So a psychosexual and relationship therapist, she said, there's always been a love of butts. But now it's getting more intense because the categories are getting more specific because of the general ones we had in the past. That's like... 20, 30 years ago, big boobs, blonde hair, that's just basic stuff. So now it's just people are getting more specific, more personal, and anything with the butt has become a thing, whether it's a giant butt because someone's gaining weight and they like the jiggly butt, or spanking or farting or whatever, but now it's butt cracks.
1: Back that up again. You said spanking and what?
0: Farting. Yeah, there's all these things are trendy fetishes.
1: Great ass! Like,
0: one guy made a comment and he says, butts wouldn't be sexy without the crack, because without the crack, they're just an ass marshmallow. Like, I guess so, if you just had one big poofy thing in the back.
1: Okay.
0: So there it is. Now you're

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4: All right, guys. Over the weekend, three people arrested after a crackdown on an illegal street takeover with an estimated 200 ATVs, motorcycles, and dirt bikes. This happened Saturday. The group was seen on 347 in Hop Hog. Officers made arrests, but then they regrouped on Motor Parkway in Brentwood, where more arrests were made. Residents say these takeovers are an ongoing issue that's getting out of hand. And the Odyssey sailing toward $1 billion. Christopher Nolan's film pulling in $639 million worldwide in just 2 weeks of release. Sports, Yankees lose, Mets win. Former Met Carlos Beltran inducted into the Baseball Hall of Fame in Cooperstown yesterday. It'll be partly sunny today, more humid, chance of a thunderstorm, high 80. 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
1: Coming up next, here's one I didn't see coming. Bret Michaels is one tough son of a bitch.
0: Oh, yeah?
1: Woof. Really? I'll tell you what happened next. I don't know how he did it, but it says he did it. So, good for him. Yeah.
0: All right, we'll hear about it next. 102.3 WBAB, Long Island's only classic rock, Roger and JP.

0: WBAB, Long Island's only classic rock. Roger and JP.
1: So I have never myself, thank God, knock on wood, had a kidney stone.
0: Mm-hmm.
1: But I do know a lot of people who have. Yeah. I have a very close friend of mine who suffers over and over and over again, this poor bastard.
0: Horrible.
1: You know, and I've been on a field with him where he's been like dealing with it, but he's trying to get through a practice, whatever it is, and he just falls to the floor and throws up in pain, right? Like, I've seen this with my own mom. Like, this is bananas. Like, how do you just, the minute I would feel that thing coming on, I'd be in my doctor's office. I don't care. You got to put my legs in a stirrup. You got to do whatever. You got to bring aliens down to probe me. I don't care. Knock me out. Get whatever's in to get it out, right?
0: My dad describes it as absolutely the worst pain he's felt in his life.
1: Yeah.
0: And he's gotten a high-speed baseball to the eye. And he got a chain link fence through his wrist, through the bones of his wrist. Like, he's like, none of that. Oh, and he fell off a train. They used to hop the train that went through the backyard up his house over by his Westinghouse factory. And he used to hop the train when he was a kid. He fell off and hit the edge of the bridge and stayed on the bridge. Didn't fall down into the water, but he hit the bridge. So he's had a couple of things where he hit some extreme pain. He goes, nah. This is the worst thing I've ever felt.
1: Brett Michaels undergoes emergency surgery after performing 3 concerts in intense pain. So the pain came on. Oh. He was hoping they knew it was a stone. They would hope it would pass. It wasn't passing, right?
0: Didn't cancel.
1: The dude did 3 shows.
0: Wow.
1: He said the pain became intense, but I had played through Charleston, West Virginia, Grantville, Pennsylvania, and a special private show at Fairchild Air Force Base in Spokane for veterans, active duty, and their families. He said, it was the most intense pain I've ever done, but I had to do these shows. And I'm saying to myself, no, you didn't. There are stars that cancel shows for way less than that.
0: Truth.
1: Now, while I appreciate the fact that you decided to soldier on,
0: you're
1: a psychopath.
0: Yeah, maybe. And the travel in between each of them. He's got to do all of that. Like when you're doing nothing, maybe it's worse
1: because
0: you're just thinking about it.
1: So now you're in a bus, so you're in a plane, and you're dealing with that kind of thing.
0: You went to Spokane from Pennsylvania.
1: And you just want it to pass, and you're saying, don't cancel, it'll pass. And he must have been pumped up with painkillers, I would think,
0: something
1: to get through the shows. But I got to, listen, I'm not a big Poison fan, you know. I'll sing along to the hits that I know, but I'm not a Poison fan. I never bought a ticket, bought an album. I got a whole lot of respect for this cat.
0: Absolutely.
1: Because that's no impressive joke, man.
2: And he puts on a good show. I mean, if you've seen Poison, or even last year when he played in Eisenhower Park, doing the free show, went to that too. And he's always super energetic and moving around on stage. So for him to be doing that in pain is
1: that's crazy.
2: Something else. He doesn't just sit there. Or stand there,
0: right?
1: Yeah,
2: he's not phoning it in like Vince Neil.
1: That's true.
2: You know, he's getting the crowd into
1: and
2: it,
1: and he's singing,
2: and he's singing,
1: and he's actually singing.
0: You know, never seen a highlight where the crowd isn't singing along with him. You know what I mean? Like, he's always got it fired up to that level.
1: They took him right after the show at the Air Force Base. They took him right to the hospital.
0: I bet.
1: Right to the hospital. Went in and had surgery done.
0: Good job, Brett Michaels.
1: I remember that one time I did a corned beef and chaos with the flu. I kind of felt hero-like, but I just didn't talk about it. You know what I'm saying? Like, I didn't feel like I needed all the attention. Like, Brett's out here. He's putting stuff out on Twitter. I just kind of kept it to myself.
0: Oh, I see.
1: Yeah. Or when I was I had myself released from the hospital because I had a heart arrhythmia, and I was at the hospital, and then I had, I said, are we going to do it? And then I had them release me from the hospital once they got my thing, and I went right to corned beef and chaos.
0: Mm.
1: You know, so I understand what it's like.
0: Corned beef and chaos.
1: I'm not like you, where I don't need to just keep on and on.
2: But no, I know. That's why I'm giving you this.
1: You're giving this
2: year
1: to me?
2: Yeah.
1: I am. So, you play through pain. Athletes play through pain, and you know you're gonna
2: like
1: do,
2: you
1: right because you got people that are dependent on you.
2: Did Brett Michaels get this instinct from you?
1: It could be.
0: It just doesn't happen naturally. It's got to come from somewhere.
1: No, it's got to come from within. It's got to come from, like, you got to have that thing to get out there and live up to your responsibilities and perform for the
0: people.
1: Right.
0: That's right.
2: Great job by you.
0: Yeah.
2: Oh, and Bret Michaels, too.
0: Oh, yeah, there's with a kidney stone. Right, right. Cross country, three shows. Right, right, right.
1: The funny part of this whole thing is the one that I got, I ended up having to get released from the hospital, and I went straight there. That was the single worst corned beef and chaos we have ever done. It was in like deep Nassau County.
0: We had
1: an ice storm the day before.
0: Yeah. So it killed.
1: It was in a bar. It was like really it was the first right time place. We didn't call the shots. I think Bud called the shots. They put us in this place.
0: It was like a bar/restaurant. It didn't work.
1: There was no real room. There was nothing.
0: A good thing it happened because that never happened again. It made us change the way we did everything.
1: Truth.
0: Yeah.
1: Mike, if I would have known it was going to be like this, I would have stayed in the hospital.
0: Right, exactly. Coming up next, top 10 list brought to you by College Hunks, Hauling Junk, College Hunks Moving. Give you a topic, and you guys can guess and try to win the bounty prize. Tell you what that is, too, right now, Matt.
3: You're 102.3 WBAB, Browns Jeep and Patchogue, Long Island traffic. LIE westbound. It's a little heavy at Wheeler Road. You clear out after that, and then you hit the brakes once again at Deer Park Avenue. Maybe try the service road to get around all this if you need to get somewhere quickly today. Southern State, new highway to the Bethpage Parkway is pretty heavy. Then you're stop and go at the Seaford Oyster Bay. Northern State, from the Seaford Oyster Bay to Brush Hollow Road, you've got the all clear. LIRR still delays on the Hempstead and Port Jefferson branches. Everything else running on or close. Matt Wolf, that's your 102.3 WBAB Browns. Jeep in Patchogue, Long Island traffic.
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0: 102.3 WBAB, Roger and JP's top 10 list brought to you by College Hunks Hauling Junk, College Hunks Moving. You're going to hear the topic for the list, then try to guess everybody or everything on it, and try to get the one out of the 10 with the bounty prize. That'd be concert tickets, in this case, Guns N' Roses tickets on it. JP's got the list.
1: Just off of that last little conversation we were having about Bret Michaels doing three shows with kidney stones, intense kidney stone pain, I have the top 10 power ballads that were the most played on MTV.
0: Oh, well, totally continue this theme. Every rose has its thorn.
1: Number two.
0: Yeah, that was on all. The fact I can still picture a lot of that video.
1: Yeah.
0: Yeah, that was played a lot.
1: Number two.
0: Burned in my brain.
1: Bret.
2: What about Whitesnake? Is This Love?
0: Yeah, that's a good one.
1: Is This Love is number three.
0: Nice, Bret.
1: All right, 631-250-1023. It is the top 10 power ballads that were played the most on MTV.
0: Good luck, you guys. Take your guesses. See if you get the bounty prize, too. 631-250-1023 is the phone number. It's the Roger and JP Top 10, 102.3 WBAB, Long Island's only classic rock.

0: 102.3 WBAB, Long Island's only classic rock. Roger and JP, top 10 list just started off where you try to guess everything on the top 10 and try to win the bounty prize. That'll be Guns N' Roses tickets attached to one of these guesses. JP's got the topic.
1: I have the top 10 power ballads that were played the most on MTV. 631-250-1023. Raj got Every Rose Has Its Thorn at number 2 and from Poison, and Brett got Is This Love from Whitesnake at number 3.
0: All right, let's see how you guys do. Good morning. What's your guess?
2: Alone by Heart.
1: No, not in the top 10.
0: Hi, BAB.
3: Hey, good morning. I'm going to go with Bon Jovi. I'll Be There For You.
1: Nope. There's one Bon Jovi song on the list.
0: Never Say Goodbye?
1: Nope.
0: Hi, Roger, JP.
4: Hey, morning, guys. How about Home Sweet Home?
0: There you go.
1: Home Sweet Home is number 1. Bounty, by the way, is at number 9.
0: Hi, BAB, you're next.
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1: No.
0: Oh, sorry. Hi, Roger, JP.
6: Hey, what's going on? What about Meatloaf? I Would Do Anything For Love.
1: No, and these are really all, when you go to the power ballad, these are all hair bands.
0: Okay.
1: Or bands of that era, you know?
0: Okay.
1: That ilk.
0: 631-250-1023. More of your guesses coming up next. Good luck. Maybe you get the bounty prize. You could get the Guns N' Roses tickets if you find the one song on this list that has it all attached to it. More of your calls are next. Right now, traffic with Matt.
7: All right, thanks, Roger. 102.3 WBAB, Brown's Jeep and Patchogue, Long Island traffic. I spy a crash on the Seaford Oyster Bay. This is northbound just off Sunrise Highway between Exit 2 and Exit 3, Jerusalem Avenue. We got a lane out. I see traffic moving by this thing. There are backups, so if you want, maybe give Wantagh Avenue or Hicksville Road a try to get around it, if it makes sense. Wantagh, Meadowbrook Parkways all look good. Sunrise Highway westbound from 5th Avenue and Bayshore out to Great Neck Road in Copaig, you got the all clear. LIRR, still delays on the Hempstead branch. Everything else, on or close. Matt Wolf, that's your 102.3 WBAB Browns. Jeep and Patchogue, Long Island traffic.
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0: 102.3 WBAB, Roger and JP's top 10 list brought to you by College Hunks. JP's got the topic. You're trying to guess all the songs on it.
1: Top 10 power ballads that were played the most on MTV. All right. 631-250-1023. Bowney is still alive at number 9.
0: Hi, BAB. What's your guess? Go ahead.
2: Guns N' Roses, November Rain.
1: Number 4.
0: Hi, Roger, JP.
3: Hi, is Sister Christian on the list?
1: Sister Christian is on the list at number 8. Well, night rangers for you, ladies and gentlemen.
0: All right. More guesses next. Good job. 631-250-1023. 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
4: Just a terrible scene in Seattle yesterday at a food festival there by the Space Needle. A shootout left 3 people dead, 4 injured, including a toddler. Now, when cops got there, 2 people were shooting at each other. 1 person is in custody. The investigation ongoing. And in Cooperstown over the weekend, 3 new inductees into the Baseball Hall of Fame, Andrew Jones, Jeff Kent, and former Mets outfielder Carlos Beltran. The 9-time All-Star played with the Mets from 2005 to 2011. On that note, the Mets beat the Dodgers at Citi Field yesterday. Yankees lost in Philly. It'll be partly sunny, more humid today. Chance of a thunderstorm, too. The high 80. 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
1: 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Bounty's still sitting there at number 9.
0: Good morning. What's your guess? Go ahead.
2: How about I Remember You?
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1: Not in the top 10.
0: Oh.
1: Not in the top 10. I'm not saying these are better or worse. This is the most played on MTV. So.
3: Gotcha.
0: All right, final guess is next. 631-250-1023. And then JP will reveal the whole top 10. It's 102.3 WBAB, Long Island's only classic rock. 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

0: 102.3 WBAB, Long Island's only classic rock. Roger and JP. All right, top 10 list. Final guesses got to get in here for this topic.
1: Got the top 10 power ballads that were played the most on MTV. 631-250-1023. And one more time, the bounty is still sitting there at number 9.
0: Good morning. Final guesses, go ahead.
2: Yeah, what about Scorpions? Still loving you?
0: Oh, yeah.
1: No.
0: Or Wind of Change?
1: Wind of Change, no. Oh. No Scorpions.
0: Roger, JP's top 10.
2: How about Nobody's Fool by Cinderella?
1: No, there is one Cinderella song on here, but it's not Nobody's Fool.
0: I don't know what you got.
1: Number 7.
0: Hi, BAB, what's your guess?
3: I got an obscure one, but I think I remember seeing it. What about When the Children Cry?
1: Oh, wow. Did not make the top 10.
0: Sorry. Hi, Roger, JP.
4: Hey, good morning, guys. How about Foreigner? I want to know what love is.
1: No. Was there a video for that?
0: Yeah, be quiet.
4: I have no idea, honestly.
0: Hi, Roger, JP, you're on.
5: How about Def Leppard, Love Bites?
1: Love Bites was not here. I thought it would be, but it wasn't. It's not.
0: Hi, BAB, final guess. What do you got?
5: Hi, did anyone guess Heaven by Warrant?
1: They did not. It's number 10.
0: Oh, but it wasn't the bounty.
1: Not the bounty. Oh. Top 10 power ballads that were played the most on MTV. At number 10, from Warrant, the song Heaven. Number 9, the bounty nobody got, Fly to the Angels from Slaughter.
0: Love that song.
1: Number 8, Sister Christian. Number 7, Don't Know What You Got Till It's Gone from Cinderella. Number 6, I Remember You from Skid Row. Number 5, nobody got, Wanted Dead or Alive, Bon Jovi. That video just did not stop.
0: Forever. Black and white on the bus, head against the glass. Yeah.
1: Yeah.
0: I kind of remember it.
1: In the robe. Yeah. Exhausted. Number 4, November Rain from Guns N' Roses. Number 3, Is His Love, Whitesnake. Number 2, Every Rose Has Its Thorn from Poison. And number 1 on the list of the top 10 power ballads that were played the most on MTV, Home Sweet Home Motley.
0: There's the list. Thanks for playing along with it and trying to guess at it. Top 10 brought to you by College Hunks Hauling Junk and College Hunks Moving. Do another one tomorrow morning at 8:30. Coming next, 10 songs in a row commercial-free to start off your work day as the Roger and JP Show continues until 10 a.m. Right now, traffic with Matt.
6: Thanks, Roger. 102.3 WBAB, Brown's Jeep and Patchogue, Long Island traffic. Still looking at that crash on the Seaford Oyster Bay. This is northbound between Exit 2, Sunrise Highway, and Jerusalem Avenue. Still a lane is out. Wantagh Avenue, Hicksville Road, Washington Avenue. Any of those roads will get you around this. Southern State westbound, still heavy. New highway to the Bethpage Parkway. You do improve a little bit once you're past the Seaford Oyster Bay. And the Northern State, pretty busy westbound at the Wantagh. You ease out past Post Road. I'm Matt Wolf. That's your 102.3 WBAB Browns Jeep in Patchogue. Long Island traffic.
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0: 102.3 WBAB, Long Island's only classic rock, Roger and JP. Coming up next, the story of a dad dealing with his son's school, and our dads would have dealt with the situation differently. They would have started with beating us.
1: Yeah, I was going to say, our dads would have started with dealing with us, not dealing with the school.
0: But I'll tell you where this dad went.
1: Your father never put his hands on you, did he?
0: In less of a way than your dad.
1: Yeah.
0: But the fear was, he knew how to put the fear in you, as did my mom. The
1: fear is for pussies.
0: My mom would more put the hands on you.
1: The fear is for pussies. Yeah. Let me know when he starts throwing bombs.
0: Not when you're
1: 10. Let me know when he starts throwing bombs.
0: Tell you this story next.
1: Try to steal my valor.
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0: 102.3 WBAB, Long Island's only classic rock, Roger and JP. So, parents now parent a little differently than when we were kids, but this goes on. You know, each generation, it's different. In this case, there's a dad who is furious because his son, 12 years old, was at school, and the reason it's coming up now is the case just came out of court. The son was at school this last school year and was eating Doritos every day, and a teacher tried to move the child toward a more healthy option, maybe not eating so many Doritos, eating something else.
1: Is he a tubby kid?
0: Well, they don't say if he's tubby, but looking for the healthier alternative, the son didn't like the other options and wanted to eat Doritos, so didn't eat anything after being like pushed the other way. So then
1: I think we can all relate with being a 12-year-old and your options are Doritos or an apple.
0: Yeah.
1: We're going Doritos all day.
0: Now, the one thing, he is on the autism spectrum, and so okay. He has a known eating condition. So the teacher, encouraging, pushing, they don't go to detail like, did they say, all right, no more Doritos for you. You need to eat this stuff. I don't know if they went that far, but, I mean, he took it to court. And so the father was very, I guess, offended, and he said they discriminated and they injured the boy's feelings.
1: Injured the feelings?
0: They violated his human rights. Like, I don't know about that. That might be taking it just a little too far.
1: That's a lawyer trying to get an extra few thousand.
0: So he filed for like $16,000, which they helpfully say it will buy him 13,000 little bags of Doritos. So the other thing that came up was that his son had marks on his arms, so he wanted the court to look at that because they used force to remove his son and another kid in the playground type thing, and he ended up with marks on his arms. However, in court, he was representing himself, the school brought out, well, your son was applying maximum force to the other boy while strangling him for 30 to 40 seconds. Strangling, hands around the throat type thing.
1: Oh, snaps.
0: They said it was difficult to imagine a more high-risk situation, so yes, we removed him by pulling him off him, and if it put some marks on his arms, too bad. He was strangling the kid for 30 to 40 seconds, and I'm thinking, our dads would have strangled us for 30 to 40 seconds when they went
1: before they even spoke to the teacher. Why is this guy representing himself?
0: I don't know.
1: That's just stupid.
0: It's what he decided to do.
1: I think he thinks
0: he would have been fine.
1: I would love to know if anybody who has ever represented themselves in a legal situation, if any of them have ever won.
0: Right, or came out.
1: Do you
0: think you're coming out better than if you have a professional?
1: I would love to know if they have ever won. Unless they were already an attorney, you know?
0: Yeah.
1: And they got themselves a little trouble.
0: So the judge ruled totally for the school. There's nothing wrong with the school guiding kids toward healthier options. He threw out the complaint on them being too rough on the kid because he was strangling another child. So the father lost both parts of the case. And no money, and he has to pay for the school's lawyers. So he really got screwed on this one. Yeah, it probably wasn't a good idea. You probably should have represented yourself, and the whole thing went against him. So there's a situation where the dad should have maybe taken a simpler route, but no. All over Doritos and a little strangling.
1: I do love a good strangling story.
0: All right, you guys, have a good day today. Weather's supposed to turn, so today's a good one. Enjoy today while we got it.
1: Yeah, Tuesday, Wednesday, Thursday is supposed to suck.
0: Not great. We'll see you tomorrow, 5:30 to 10, broadcasting live from the College Hunks Hauling Junk and College Hunks Movie Studios. Have a good Monday.
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Good morning. It's Dominique. Hope you had a great weekend. What a gorgeous weekend it was weather-wise. Actually, gave the AC a rest for a little bit. Anyway, we're back at it while you work with Queen on 102.3 WBAB. Buddy, you're a

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1: Oh, I know. Boy, oh boy. Or barely awake. Paddle to the metal. Oh, man. I should do this for a living.
0: It feels good to be Boatu. It feels good to Geico.

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Last show last night at the Garden. I was kind of thinking it would be canceled or postponed, but nope. If you were at Thursday's show that ended early, that's supposed to be rescheduled. So hang on to your tickets. Maybe keep them in your online wallet, or at the very least, keep the email from the original ticket order. Something, because John said to hold on to your ticket stubs. He's going to figure out a way to reschedule. Although, are there any ticket stubs anymore? It's all digital now, right? All right. Well, we won't be getting any ticket stubs for this band anytime soon. They're focusing on writing new stuff, but you can see the Chili Peppers tribute sold to Squeeze at 89 North in Patchogue on August 14th, and maybe they'll do this one. 102.

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11: When I was growing up in Alabama, we didn't have cowboys, just small tracts of land, no big open fields. 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
14: 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One more good day before things get messy. Sunny today, high 81. Some clouds tonight, low 70, and then the rain comes. Showers tomorrow with thunderstorms mixed in, high 77 in West Babylon and Bayshore. And that's your WBAB Long Island Weather from our Island Wide Weather desk.

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Dominique, while you work, good thoughts for David Lee Roth. He just canceled all of his dates except for Sturgis next week. 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In the meantime, we got this one for Kathy Ann from Babylon and also for Jimmy from Oceanside. 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
18: 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One more good day before things get messy. Sunny today, high 81. Some clouds tonight, low 70, and then the rain comes. Showers tomorrow with thunderstorms mixed in, high 77 in West Babylon and Bayshore. And that's your WBAB Long Island Weather from our Island Wide Weather desk.

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0: 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Now, that was a major tick-pick set of tunes right there. 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
14: 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One more good day before things get messy. Sunny sunny today, high 81. Some clouds tonight, low 70, and then the rain comes. Showers tomorrow with thunderstorms mixed in, high 77 in West Babylon and Bayshore. And that's your WBAB Long Island weather from our Island-wide weather desk.

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14: WBAB Long Island Weather brought to you by Island Wide Weather on Facebook and Instagram and islandwideweather.com. One more good day before things get messy. Sunny today, high 81. Some clouds tonight, low 70, and then the rain comes. Showers tomorrow with thunderstorms mixed in, high 77 in West Babylon and Bayshore. And that's your WBAB Long Island Weather from our Island Wide Weather desk.

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0: 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Thanks for letting me hang with you. Have yourself a great rest of your afternoon. Be good.
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102.3 WBAB, Long Island's only classic rock. Joe Rock stepping in Monday afternoon, already thinking about four when we do WBAB's Tick Picks. You're going to have your choice between tickets to see Deep Purple with Kansas at the Beach or Skynyrd and Foreigner to Beach. A couple of great double bills, and you'll choose between those shows and then be in the running for that grand prize to see Journey in Miami in October, courtesy of Dynamite Tool and Milwaukee Tool. So 4 o'clock, make sure you're here. 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

to hit you with a little Bon Jovi here on 102.3 WBAB, Long Island's only classic rock. It's Joe Rock and John and the band wrapped up their 9-date run at Madison Square Garden last night. Now, they still do have one show that they're going to make up, even though they'd already played for an entire hour and a half, which to some people is a full show. But all the reports, and for me, who attended opening night, got to tell you, when the band returns to the road full time,

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2: This weather report is brought to you by Island Wide Weather on Facebook, Instagram, and islandwideweather.com. It'll be mostly cloudy tonight, a low of 69, a chance of showers for tomorrow with a high of 79, and right now it's 80 in Center Reach on 102.3 WBAB, Long Island's only classic rock.

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His Dancing Words Greatest Hits tour down at the beach. 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

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Or whatever the hell you're doing right now.

0: 102.3 WBAB, Long Island's only classic rock. It's Joe Rock, and you don't want to miss out on WBAB's Tick Picks. Yes, every weekday when Roger and JP do Dead Guy in the Envelope in the morning and four in the afternoon with me, you get your chance to choose between local shows. Like today, you're going to be choosing between going to see Deep Purple with Kansas at the Beach or Skinner and Foreigner at the Beach. You'll choose between those shows, and you'll be in the running for that grand prize trip for two to Miami to see Journey when they play October 16th, and it's presented by Dynamite Tool and Milwaukee Tool. And your chance to get in and win this coming up 4 o'clock. Don't miss it.
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It's Joe Rock, and today in 1981, Stevie Nicks releases her first ever solo album, Belladonna. 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

0: 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Kansas and Deep Purple, August 12th. 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
10: This weather report is brought to you by Islandwide Weather on Facebook, Instagram, and islandwideweather.com. Tonight it'll be partly cloudy, then a chance of thunderstorms with a low of 70. Tomorrow, a chance of thunderstorms with a high of 79. And it's 78 right now in Levittown on 102.3 WBAB, Long Island's only classic rock.

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It's Joe Rock. Grab that phone. Dial up 631-250-1023. You do that right now. You call number 20. You're going to score your choice between a pair of tickets to see Deep Purple in Kansas together at the beach or Skinner and Foreigner together at the beach. And once you choose between those shows, then you're in the running for that grand prize, the trip to Miami to see Journey October 16th, courtesy of Dynamite Tool and Milwaukee Tool. So pick up the phone and dial. You might be my winner.

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1: 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We're seeing delays now on Route 111, Joshua's Path North at Vanderbilt Avenue. Accident block in the left lane. We've got quite a bit of volume on the LIE westbound between South Oyster Bay Road and Jericho Turnpike. Northern eastbound, you're backed up from the Meadowbrook Ramp up through Route 107. And we've got minor delays on the Babylon and West Hempstead branches of the LIRR. And this traffic report brought to you by Affordable Cesspool. Still pumping that old cesspool? Suffolk homeowners can get up to $45,000 to replace it, often at zero cost. 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And that is your 102.3 WBAB, Brown's Jeep and Patchogue, Long Island traffic.
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15: This weather report is brought to you by Islandwide Weather on Facebook, Instagram, and islandwideweather.com. We're looking for it to be partly cloudy and a chance of thunderstorms tonight with a low of 70. Chance of thunderstorms and showers likely tomorrow with a high of 79. And right now it's 80 in Medford on 102.3 WBAB, Long Island's only classic rock.

0: 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It's Joe Rock. 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

0: 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It's Joe Rock. 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
1: We've got delays on the LIE westbound by Glen Cove Road, exit 39, due to an accident blocking the right lane. That side, we're starting to see some delays. First off, eastbound. Worst of the clog is between East Suffolk Avenue and Lakeland Avenue. Opposite direction, we're looking at delays between Johnson Avenue and Lakeland Avenue. Starting to see heavier volume on the Sag southbound by the LIE ramp up through Pilgrim Psych Center. Southern, you backed up from Belmore Avenue up through Wantagh Parkway. And on the LIRR, we've got some minor delays on the Babylon branch. I'm Pete Rizzo. That's your 102.3 WBAB Browns Jeep and Patchogue Long Island traffic.
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It's Joe Rock. 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
3: I'm Pete Rizzo with your 102.3 WBAB Browns Jeep and Patch Hog Long Island traffic. You still have problems on the LIE westbound at exit 40, Jericho Turnpike. Right lane is closed due to an earlier accident. Aside from that pretty typical fare during your Monday commute, Seaford southbound had a bit of a slowdown between Hempstead Turnpike and Route 107. Otherwise, it's in pretty good shape. Southern still backed up from Merrick Avenue up through Wantagh Parkway, and then you're tapping the brakes again as you approach Route 110. And the rails are in good shape. And this traffic report sponsored by Affordable Cesspool. 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And that's your 102.3 WBAB, Browns Jeep and Patch Hog, Long Island traffic.
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22: This weather report is brought to you by Island Wide Weather on Facebook, Instagram, and islandwideweather.com. It'll be partly cloudy and then a chance of thunderstorms tonight with a low of 70. Chance of thunderstorms tomorrow with a high of 79. And it's 79 right now in Hicksville on 102.3 WBAB, Long Island's only classic rock.
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It's Joe Rock. A little Eagles here for you. Now, this year looks like it will be the final year in the existence of the band. I believe them when they say they're going to call it quits. And if you ask me, when they do the final song at the final show, I'm just guessing it's going to be this one.

0: 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It's Joe Rock, and yeah, here's something you definitely don't want to miss out on. 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
1: You're tapping the brakes on the Meadowbrook northbound from Zeckendorf Boulevard up through the Northern State Ramp. Speaking of which, Northern looks pretty good with the exception of a bit of a slowdown between Seaford Oyster Bay Expressway and Sunnyside Boulevard. LIE, no surprise. Eastbound, you backed up from the Northern Ramp up through Route 110, and then tapping the brakes again between exits 56 and 57. And the sag very heavy from the LIE ramp up through Pilgrim Psych Center. And this traffic report brought to you by Affordable Cesspool. Still pumping that old cesspool? 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And that's your 102.3 WBAB, Browns Jeep and Patchogue, Long Island traffic.
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0: Hey, it's Joe Rock. 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

Billy Joel coming at you here on 102.3 WBAB, Long Island's only classic rock. 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And you gotta love a song that name checks Oyster Bay, right? I mean, because think about it. Outside of Long Island, how many people knew what Billy was talking about when he first recorded this song, right? And now it's just part of everything that people across the world know.

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Joe Rock getting closer to Roger and JP's second shot at 7 o'clock tonight. They're going to be talking about Bret Michaels having emergency surgery after doing three shows in pain. And this is definitely a story you want to hear. And I'm curious about Roger and JP's take on this as well.

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1: I'm Pete Rizzo with your 102.3 WBAB, Brown's Chief and Patchogue, Long Island traffic. Heavy delays on the southern in both directions. First off, westbound, the worst of the delays are from Meadowbrook Road up through Peninsula Boulevard, and then opposite direction, eastbound, you've got heavy volume between Newbridge Road and Wantagh Parkway. Bit of a jam on Vets Highway westbound between Connectquod Avenue and Dorado Circle. Heavy volume on the expressway eastbound. Worst of it's between Round Swamp Road and Route 110. And some minor delays on the Portchef branch of the LIRR. 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Still pumping that old cesspool? 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And that is your 102.3 WBAB, Brown's Chief and Patchogue, Long Island traffic.
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20: This weather report is brought to you by Island Wide Weather on Facebook, Instagram, and islandwideweather.com. Got a chance of thunderstorms for tonight with a low of 70. Chance of thunderstorms and then showers likely tomorrow with a high of 78. And right now it's 77 in Bellport on 102.3 WBAB, Long Island's only classic rock.

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0: 102.3 WBAB, Long Island's only classic rock. It's Joe Rock. 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
1: Bit of a headache on the northern eastbound at New High Park Road. Exit 26. Disabled vehicle block in the left lane. Traffic's at a stop for the next few minutes. Moving over to the southern westbound, still seeing heavy delays from Meadowbrook Parkway up through Peninsula Boulevard. Vets Highway westbound, still jammed up from Connect Quad Avenue up through Old Nichols Road. Sunrise eastbound, you got a bit of a slowdown between Railroad Avenue and Uncourt Road, and some minor delays on the Port Jeff branch of the LIRR. I'm Pete Rizzo, and that is your 102.3 WBAB Browns Jeep and Patch Hog Long Island traffic.
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0: 102.3 WBAB, Roger and JP's top 10 list, brought to you by College Hunks Hauling Junk, College Hunks Moving. You're going to hear the topic for the list, then try to guess everybody or everything on it, and try to get the one out of the 10 with the bounty prize. That'll be concert tickets on it. JP's got the list.
1: Just off of that last little conversation we were having about Bret Michaels doing three shows with kidney stones, intense kidney stone pain, I have the top 10 power ballads that were the most played on MTV.
0: Oh, well, totally continue this theme. Every rose has its thorn.
1: Number two.
0: Yeah, that was on all. The fact I can still picture a lot of that video.
1: Yeah.
0: Yeah, that was played a lot.
1: Number two.
0: Burned in my brain.
1: Brett.
2: What about Whitesnake? Is This Love?
0: Yeah, that's a good one.
1: Is This Love is number three.
0: Nice, Brett.
1: All right, 631-250-1023. It is the top 10 power ballads that were played the most on MTV.
0: Good luck, you guys. Take your guesses. See if you get the bounty prize, too. B.A.B., what's your guess?
3: Alone by Heart.
1: No, not in the top 10.
0: Hi, B.A.B.
4: Hey, it's going to go with Bon Jovi. I'll Be There For You.
1: Nope. There's one Bon Jovi song on the list.
0: Never Say Goodbye?
1: Nope.
0: Hi, Roger, JP.
5: Hey, guys, how about Home Sweet Home?
0: There you go.
1: Home Sweet Home is number one. Bounty, by the way, is at number nine.
0: Hi, B.A.B., you're next.
6: Hi, how about Open Arms by Journey?
1: No.
0: Oh, sorry. Hi, Roger, JP.
7: Hey, what's going on? What about Meatloaf? I Would Do Anything For Love.
1: No, and these are really all, when you go to the Power Ballad, these are all hair bands.
0: Okay.
1: Or bands of that era, you know?
0: Okay.
1: That ilk.
0: More of your guesses coming up next. Good luck. Maybe you get the bounty prize if you find the one song on this list that has it attached to it. More of your calls are next.
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0: 102.3 WBAB, Roger and JP's top 10 list brought to you by College Hunks. JP's got the topic. You're trying to guess all the songs on it.
1: Top 10 power ballads that were played the most on MTV. All right. Bowie is still alive at number 9.
0: Hi, BAB. What's your guess? Go ahead.
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3: Hi. Is Sister Christian on the list?
1: Sister Christian is on the list at number 8. Well, night rages for you, ladies and gentlemen.
0: All right. More guesses next. Good job.
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0: 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Roger and JP. Top 10 list. JP's got it.
1: Top 10 power ballads that were the most played on MTV. Bounty's still sitting there at number 9.
0: What's your guess? Go ahead.
2: How about I Remember You?
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0: Not in the top 10.
1: I'm not saying these are better or worse. This is the most played on MTV. So.
3: Gotcha.
0: All right, final guess is next. 631-250-1023. And then JP will reveal the whole top 10. 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
1: 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Roger and JP. All right, top 10 list. Final guesses got to get in here for this topic.
2: Got the top 10 power ballads that were played the most on MTV. Bounty is still sitting there at number 9.
1: Final guesses, go ahead.
3: Yeah, what about Scorpions? Still loving you?
1: Oh, yeah.
2: No.
1: Or Wind of Change?
2: Wind of Change. No, no Scorpions.
1: Roger, JP's top 10.
3: How about Nobody's Fool by Cinderella?
2: No, there is one Cinderella song on here, but it's not Nobody's Fool.
1: I don't know what you got.
2: Number 7.
1: Hi, BAB, what's your guess?
4: I got an obscure one, but I think I remember seeing it. What about When the Children Cry?
2: Oh, wow. Did not make the top 10.
1: Sorry. Hi, Roger, JP.
5: Hey, guys. How about Foreigner? I want to know what love is.
2: No. Was there a video for that?
1: Yeah, be quiet.

0: 7, Don't Know What You Got Till It's Gone from Cinderella. Number 6, I Remember You from Skid Row. Number 5, Nobody Got, Wanted Dead or Alive, Bon Jovi. That video just did not stop.
1: Forever. Black and white on the bus, head against the glass. Yeah. I kind of remember it.
0: In the robe, exhausted. Number 4, November Rain from Guns N' Roses. Number 3, Is His Love, Whitesnake. Number 2, Every Rose Has Its Thorn from Poison. And number 1 on the list of the top 10 power ballads that were played the most on MTV, Home Sweet Home Motley.
1: There's the list. Thanks for playing along with it and trying to guess at it. Top 10 brought to you by College Hunks Hauling Junk and College Hunks Moving.
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1: If you go on YouTube and you just put in carnival cruises, you'll see some really interesting stuff. A lot of brawls.
0: Oh, yeah.
1: A lot of stuff like that. Huh. A lot of, like, crazy dance parties that break out in public that are definitely pushing the lines of indecency and that kind of stuff.
0: Okay.
1: But this one, this one.
0: Yeah, it's new level.
1: This, this is new. This is a gem. I'll share it with you next.
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1: So like I said earlier, if you go on YouTube and you just put in Carnival Cruises, you're going to see all sorts of madness. Mm. A lot of brawls that break out, a lot of like twerking videos by really heavy people. Like just
0: people going nuts.
1: It's like basically... Remember years ago we had the Walmart videos and it was like people of Walmart.
0: Yeah, yeah.
1: It's Carnival Cruise Lines has kind of turned in like Walmart on the seas. It has. If you look at the videos, it just
0: okay.
1: Don't blame the messenger.
0: That's crazy. I'm sure Carnival's real happy that this is that their ships are the ones that this happens on. Because I have that impression too, and I haven't even seen these videos.
1: Ready for this, Jim? A woman in a now viral video. She has, she's in where everybody's eating. She's wearing a long sleeve maroon shirt. She is seen scratching her foot, which appears to be covered with some sort of fungus.
0: Oh, no.
1: With a fork.
0: Oh, no.
1: While eating in a public dining area on a Carnival cruise ship, and has prompted the cruise line to quickly get in the game. This guy put it up. Carnival put up an Instagram post responding to the video, which was recorded by a social media guy, Lucky Chom, whatever. I'm giving him a plug. But anyway, he put it up there, and it's in a big, like, six-part thing. And he's like, this. In the second part of the video, it says the unidentified woman actually scratches her feet with the utensil, and it racked up 6.7 million views. So Carnival comes out and says, we can confirm that forks are intended for food, not for foot care. Once we became aware of the situation, our team quickly addressed it with the guest and removed the utensil from service. Did you?
0: I hope so.
1: And says, while the video may be generating laughs and gasps online, cleanliness and hygiene are no joke to us. Our crew works very hard every day to maintain high standards across our fleet. So, no, it says across our feet. Crossed it out. Fleet. Yeah. And to ensure all... And I'm saying to myself, hey, Carnival, you really think you should be making jokes?
2: Yeah, you want to make jokes? Feet jokes?
1: Hey, Shecky, is this the time? All right. And they just want to ensure that all their guests enjoy a safe, clean, and comfortable vacation. See you on board. I'm like, no, you won't. Oh, I ain't going on board. Not a chance. Now, what I wonder is how many of the staff had an argument about who was going to go tell this woman she needed to stop scratching her fungus feet with a fork. Like, did they have to do one potato, two potato? Did they do rock, paper, scissor? You know, how did they do it? How did they decide who was going to go and have the conversation with these people?
0: I wish all of them all went at once and rushed her because they couldn't wait to make her stop doing that. It's in the dining area, bro.
1: This woman had her fungus feet out and is scratching them with a fork that she was probably just using to eat.
3: It's awful.
1: And you all tell me we shouldn't really think about the purge? You really think we shouldn't think about the purge? Really? You know I'm right. We should be able to start killing people.
0: So start with anybody who used dining room forks on their feet off the ship. Start the purge right there.
1: Listen, pedophiles and her. First one's out.
3: It's gross. It's disgusting. And you can see it on the Roger and JP page on WBAB.com.
1: Can always count on Brett. There you go. Roger and JP page, WBAB.com.
0: Only the important videos. That's what we put up. The important need to be seen videos.
1: A fungus foot being scratched by a fork in the goddamn dining area on a cruise ship. And we all know cruises already have a health rap.
0: Right. Washy washy.
1: Washy washy. Should have just threw this chick off the side of the boat.
0: Yeah, that's it.
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0: 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Roger and JP.
1: Coming up next, here's one I didn't see coming. Bret Michaels is one tough son of a bitch.
0: Oh, yeah?
1: Woof. Really? I'll tell you what happened next. I don't know how he did it, but it says he did it. So, good for him. Yeah.
0: All right, we'll hear about it next. 102.3 WBAB, Long Island's only classic rock. Roger and JP.
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0: 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Roger and JP.
1: So I have never myself, thank God, knock on wood, had a kidney stone.
0: Mm-hmm.
1: But I do know a lot of people who have. Yeah. I have a very close friend of mine who suffers over and over and over again, this poor bastard.
0: I've been, horrible.
1: You know, and I've been on a field with him where he's been like dealing with it, but he's trying to get through a practice, whatever it is, and he just falls to the floor and throws up in pain, right? Like, I've mm-hmm. seen this with my own mom. Like, this is bananas. Like, how do you just, yeah. the minute I would feel that thing coming on, I'd be in my doctor's office. I don't care. You got to put my legs in a stirrup. You got to do whatever. You got to bring aliens yeah. down to probe me. I don't care. Knock me out. Get whatever's in to get it out, right?
0: My dad describes it as absolutely the worst pain he's felt in his life.
1: Yeah.
0: And he's gotten a high-speed baseball to the eye. And he got a chain link fence through his wrist, through right. the bones in his wrist. Like, he's like, none of that. Oh, and he fell off a train. They used to hop the train that went through the backyard up his house over by his Westinghouse factory. Uh-huh. And he used to hop the train when he was a kid. He fell off and hit the edge of the bridge and stayed on the bridge. Didn't fall down into the water, but he hit the bridge. So he's had a couple of things where he hit some extreme pain. He goes, nah. This is the worst thing I've ever felt.
1: Brett Michaels undergoes emergency surgery after performing 3 concerts in intense pain. So the pain came on. Oh. He was hoping they knew it was a stone. They would hope it would pass. It wasn't passing, right?
0: Didn't cancel.
1: The dude did 3 shows.
0: Wow.
1: He said the pain became intense, but I had played through Charleston, West Virginia, Grantville, Pennsylvania, and a special private show at Fairchild Air Force Base in Spokane for veterans, active duty, and their families. He said, it was the most intense pain I've ever done, but I had to do these shows. And I'm saying to myself, no, you didn't. There are stars that cancel shows for way less than that.
0: Truth.
1: Now, while I appreciate the fact that you decided to soldier on,
0: you're
1: a psychopath.
0: Maybe. And the travel in between each of them. He's got to do all of that. Like when you're doing nothing, maybe it's
1: right.
0: worse
1: because
0: you're just thinking about it.
1: So now you're in a bus, so you're in a plane, and you're
0: right.
1: dealing with
0: you
1: that
0: went to
1: kind
0: Spokane
1: of thing.
0: Spokane from
1: and
0: what,
1: you,
0: Pennsylvania?
1: And you just want it to pass, and you're saying, don't cancel, it'll pass, it'll pass. And I go, I mean, he must have been pumped up with painkillers, I would think,
0: something
1: to get through the shows. But I got to, listen, I'm not a big Poison fan, you know. I'll sing along to the hits that I know, but I'm not a Poison fan. I never bought a ticket, never bought an album. I got a whole lot of respect for this cat.
0: Absolutely.
1: Because that's no joke, man.
2: And he puts on a good show. I mean, if you've seen Poison or even last year when he played in Eisenhower Park, doing the free show, went to that too. And he's always super energetic and moving around on stage. So for him to be doing that in pain is
1: that's crazy.
2: Something else. He doesn't just sit there. Or stand there.
0: Right.
1: Yeah.
2: He's not phoning it in like Vince Neil.
1: That's the truth.
2: You know, he's getting the crowd into
1: absolutely.
2: It.
1: And he's singing.
2: And he's singing.
1: And he's actually singing.
0: You know, never seen a highlight where the crowd isn't singing along with him. You know what I mean? Like, he's always got it fired up to that level.
1: They took him right after the show at the Air Force Base. They took him right to the hospital.
0: I bet.
1: Right to the hospital, went in and had surgery done.
0: Good
1: I don't
0: job,
1: know if it's
0: Brett Michaels.
1: I remember that one time I did a corned beef and chaos with the flu. I kind of felt hero-like, but I just didn't talk about it. You know what I'm saying? Like, I didn't feel like I needed all the attention. Like, Brett's out here. He's putting stuff out on Twitter. I just kind of kept it to myself.
0: Oh, I see.
1: Yeah. Or when I was released, I had myself released from the hospital because I had a heart arrhythmia, and I was at the hospital, and then I had, you know, I said, are we going to do it? And then I had them release me from the hospital once they got my thing, and I went right to corned beef and chaos.
0: Mm.
1: You know, so I understand what
0: it's
1: like.
0: Corned beef and chaos.
1: I don't call it, see, I'm not like you, where I don't need to just keep on and on.
2: But no, I know, that's why I'm giving you this.
1: You're giving
2: this year.
1: To me?
2: Yeah.
1: I know. So, you know, you play through pain. Athletes play
0: That's
1: through pain,
0: on.
1: And you, you know, you're going to
2: like
1: do...
2: Like you.
1: Right, because you got people that are dependent on you. You know?
2: Did Brett Michaels get this instinct from you, you think?
1: I mean, it could be.
0: It just doesn't happen naturally. It's got to come from somewhere.
1: No, it's got to come from within. It's got to come from, like, you got to have that thing to get out there and live up to your responsibilities and perform for
0: That's
1: the people.
0: Right. That's right.
2: Great job by you.
0: Yeah.
2: Oh, and Bret Michaels, too.
0: Oh, yeah, with the kidney stone. Right, right. Cross country, three shows. Right, right, right.
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